hair stopped growing. Is that even a thing? Haven't lost any of it, but something ain't the same. Maybe it's a metaphor. Is it even that deep? I think my hair stopped growing. Or is it me? I called Phil a couple times. He's probably sick of me. He said go easy on yourself, but what does that even mean? Sounds like good advice, but I just can't hear it right now.

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2: I get copping it,
0: washing it. About to go and get some compliments. 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Someone else has been walking in. Bummy and grudgy fucking men. I am stunting and flossing and saving my money. And I'm hella happy that's a bargain, bitch. I'ma take your grandpa style. 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No, for real. Ask your grandpa, can I have his hand-me-down? Stack your Lord jumpsuit and some house slippers. 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Bought a broken keyboard. 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
1: 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I'm digging, I'm searching right through that luggage. One man's trash, that's another man's come up. Whoa. Thank your granddad. We're donating that plaid button up shirt. 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I'm at the Goodwill, you can find me in the I'm not stuck on searching in the section. Your grandma, your auntie, your mama, your mammy. I'll take those flannel zebra jammies secondhand and rock that motherfucker. The built-in onesie with the socks on that motherfucker. I hit the party and they stop in that motherfucker. They be like, oh, that Gucci, that's hella tight. I'm like, yo, that's $50 for a t-shirt. Limited edition, let's do some simple edition. $50 for a t-shirt, that's just some ignorant bitch. I call that getting swindled and pimped. I call that getting tricked by business. That shirt's hella dope. And having the same one as six other people in this club is a hella don't. Peep gang, come take a look through my telescope. Trying to get girls from a brand, man, you hella won't. Man, you hella won't.
2: Goodwill. Popping tags. Yo,
0: I'm gonna pop some tags. Only got $20 in my pocket. I'm hunting.

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12: Kamusta? 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

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God, I can't believe this is happening, like,

0: 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I'm an entertainer. And I'm going to make your evenings wild by becoming the largest party host for the unemployed.
1: Gusto mo ba na mabasa ang iyong confession? 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

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Join us again for a new week of talk here on the Fellow Gamer Podcast. 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

another episode of Midori's Midnight Sessions. 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

0: 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I'm an entertainer. And I'm going to make your evenings wild by becoming the largest party host for the unemployed.
1: Gusto mo ba na mabasa ang iyong confession? 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
1: This is a message to all unemployed. My name is Aishel. I'm an entertainer. And I'm going to make your evenings wild by becoming the largest party host for the unemployed.
0: After a year of hiatus, we are back! 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
23: Boom, boom, boom, boom, boom, boom, boom, boom, boom, boom, boom, boom, boom, boom, boom, boom, boom, boom, boom, boom, boom, boom, boom, boom, boom, boom, boom, boom, boom, boom, boom, boom, boom, boom, boom, boom, boom, boom, boom, boom, boom, boom, boom, boom, boom, boom, boom, boom, boom, boom, boom, boom, boom, boom, boom, boom, boom, boom, boom, boom, boom, boom, boom, boom, boom, boom, boom, boom, boom, boom, boom, boom, boom, boom, boom, boom, boom, boom, boom, boom, boom, boom, boom, boom, boom, boom, boom, boom, boom, boom, boom, boom, boom, boom, boom, boom, boom, boom, boom, boom, boom, boom, boom, boom, boom, boom, boom, boom, boom, boom, boom, boom, boom, boom, boom, boom, boom, boom, boom, boom, boom, boom, boom, boom, boom, boom
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19: 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Know and learn when to stop. 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If symptoms persist, consult your doctor.
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